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1: You're not a fool, not a fool, not a fool. No, you're not fooling anyone.

0: 11, Vox FM.
1: 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Oh, and you're looking at the sun. 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